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2: Hey, parents, you need to send your YN somewhere? 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
3: 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Oh, y'all thought we were done with them Chris Brown and Usher tickets? 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
4: 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Shout out to Cheddar Man. We're going crazy, baby. 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

0: to the pharmacy to go get his ADHD medicine because he does not know how to stop screaming.
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2: Hey, parents, you need to send your YN somewhere? 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
0: Hey, parents, you need to send your YN somewhere. Well, baby Chief Dua coming to the city, and we got tickets for y'all to go check him out. 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
3: Yes, that's what happens. 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
4: I'm in the building with your nosy neighbor news, and this time I'm hooking you up with tickets to check out. 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
4: 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We are not. 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
0: 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Nobu and Malibu was my last supper.
2: We eating good.
0: 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Everybody screaming, gang, gang, gang. The folks come and get you, you gon' tell on the whole gang. She said, can she f*** me with my diamond chain? 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

0: Man.
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1: No Lemonary.
0: And then again, hey, parents, you need to send your YN somewhere. Well, maybe Chief Dua coming to the city, and we got tickets for y'all to go check him out. If you need to pray over them kids when they go to the concert, Pastor Wheel is going to be in the building flipping the football.
3: 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Oh, y'all thought we were done with them Chris Brown and Usher tickets? We are not. Every day next week.

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I'm with this bitch 5'7". I got a 5'7". I up this send some shots at him. I let that 5 go for real. Come pour some water on me, make me chill. 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What's the deal? You ain't get a be for real. Ain't one of them look. You got a lot too. They can't make you back to back.

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1: let's get this paper. Hey, congratulations to No Limit Larry for being inducted into the 2026 National Black Radio Hall of Fame. 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
1: Turn my headphone down a little bit. Yeah. Yeah. Yeah. Yeah. Yeah. Yeah. Yeah. Yeah. Yeah. Yeah.

turn this up. Watch out. Yo. What's that? Play that song. I like.

0: 40 with such shebang. All of my ops, they diss. Please don't put me to the test. They tryna get back on the net. I'm tryna get back in the flesh.
1: Have you heard about the Madhouse?
2: We the one they talking about.
3: Oh, God.
4: What's up?
5: What's up?

0: Man.
1: My papa need to go to the pharmacy to go get his ADHD medicine because he does not know how to stop screaming.
2: And who is your papa?
1: No Liminary.
0: And then kids, hey parents, you need to send your YN somewhere. Well, baby Chief Dua coming to the city, and we got tickets for y'all to go check him out. If you need to pray over them kids when they go to the concert, Pastor Real is gonna be in the building flipping the football.
3: Yes, that's what happened. You won't believe.
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4: 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We are not. Every day next week.

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3: 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You

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0: continue to honor the pioneers, the trendsetters, and history-making black professionals. 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
0: Hey, parents, you need to send your YN somewhere. Well, baby Chief Dua coming to the city, and we got tickets for y'all to go check him out. If you need to pray over them kids when they go to the concert. Pastor Real is going to be in the building flipping the football.
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2: Hey, parents, you need to send your YN somewhere? 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
1: 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Oh, y'all thought we were done with them Chris Brown and Usher tickets? 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
4: 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Big Master P, vibe, no limit. Falling hard on another hemisphere. Somebody tell them people Mr. Hem is here.
5: Whoa, whoa, whoa, whoa, whoa, whoa.
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0: Hey, parents, you need to send your YN somewhere? Well, baby Chief Dua coming to the city, and we got tickets for y'all to go check him out. If you need to pray over them kids when they go to the concert, Pastor Will is going to be in the building flipping the football.
3: 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Oh, y'all thought we were done with them Chris Brown and Usher tickets? We are not. Every day next week in our 8 o'clock hour, we're going to be hooking you up with tickets to the R&B tour.
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2: And then again, hey, parents, you need to send your YN somewhere. 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

Isaiah Rashad, same hit on Charlotte's Plug for New Hip Hop and R&B. It's Power 98 on this good Saturday. We got some things going on today in the Queen City and surrounding areas, and I'm going to tell you all about it, what we got going on. We got that Power 98 cookout today. Rock Hill, I got something for y'all. Hang out with Beano's on this good Saturday, and don't go nowhere. We got some more music after the commercial breaks. It's the

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1: Hey, what's up, man? 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

0: way better than yours on. Shout out plug for new hip hop and R&B. Alibi on Sundays. I heard it was a vibe. DJ Butterfingers, No Limit Larry. It's the official day party spot for the city. So come outside, because we outside, literally. But it's a vibe, though. Alibi on Sundays is the location, all right? Stick around. I got some more music after the commercial break. It's the plug. It's Powder in the 8.
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tons of me. He wanna give me cunnilingus. Got my stripes like a bumblebee. Bouncing on the right to left. 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

0: 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Shout out to Plug for New Hip Hop and R&B. He's going to be in the Quick City in a couple weeks. 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So make sure you get your tickets early. Also, make sure you come to 704 Exclusive early tonight. Get your VIP sections early because it's going to be a big vibe. Y'all know who's going to be in there with us tonight. That's right. Big Boogie. Make sure you come through. Hey, y'all with us there. 3930 Brookshire Boulevard. It's 704 Exclusive on a Saturday. It's going to be crazy. I'll see you out there, too. More music is after the commercial breaks. It's the Plug.
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0: pretty wicked. I like this song. A lot of people was finding everything in their power to hate this song, and it's a dope vibe. I like it. What you think about it? Let me know. Hit my IG, BNoZero. Let me know what you think about it. Let me know what you think about it. Stick around. We got some more music after the commercial breaks. It's The Plug. It's Pat in the 8.
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0: pioneers, the trendsetters, and history-making black professionals. 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

0: 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Rock Hill, y'all better get ready. 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We headed y'all way. Emmett Scott Rec Center in Rock Hill. It's the Rock Hill's official Power 98 cookout. We want you and the entire family to pull up on us today from 5 to 7 p.m. We got food while it lasts. We got games, prizes, ice cream. Vendors is going to be out there. The vibes is going to be out there. And guess who else is going to be out there? The Tug of War Champions. The city-to-city Tug of War Champions, which is the Power 98 team. Which is the Power 98 team. That consists of myself. I'm the anchor. The caboose. Whatever you want to call it. No Limit Larry. B-Dot. Jessica. Burpee. No one can beat us. You can try your luck today. Pull up on us, Rock Hill. We'll be waiting on you today. Stick around. I got some more music after the commercial breaks. It's the plug. It's Power 98.
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1: Have you heard about the Madhouse?
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2: Hey, parents, you need to send your YN somewhere? 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
3: Yes,
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0: anniversary black tie experience with the Renaissance Orchestra and the Santa Trap Choir to Belk Theaters August the 29th. Y'all know y'all enjoy Jeezy's, you enjoy Boosie's. Well, Rick Ross says he's going to do his too. 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

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Thorough as f- don't need your bitch ass. 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Zodiac sign, it must be a Gemini moon, cause we about to go half. Mistakenly, nobody been in a bag, but how many bodies done been in her bag?

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0: J. Cole Legacy on Charlotte's Plug for new hip-hop and R&B. Tonight is going down. 704 exclusive, Big Dude. He's going to be there with me tonight. Come hang out with me, DJ Butterfingers, Big Boogie. It's going to be a vibe tonight. 3930 Brookshire Boulevard is 704 exclusive. I'll see you out there tonight. We got some more music after the commercial breaks. It's the plug.
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0: continue to honor the pioneers, the trendsetters, and history-making black professionals. 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

0: Benny McSwexin, Rubber's own shoutout plug for new hip hop and R&B. That's Power 98. I'm finna get up out of here. You know where I'm headed to. That's right. I'm headed to the Power 98 cookout down there in Rock Hill. We holding our Rock Hill folks down. Yeah, we gonna be in Rock Hill today from 5 to 7. Pop up on us. We got free food while it lasts. We got some ice cream out there. We got some vendors out there that y'all gonna love. So pop out from 5 to 7 at Innerscott Rec Center in Rock Hill. So come through. Games, prizes, all that. No Limit Larry, Jessica, Burpee. We also got myself. We also got B-Dot. And let me tell you something. We are the reigning city-to-city tug-of-war champions. You better pick your best five. B-No-Zero on the IG and the TikTok. Follow me and show me some love. I'm going to see y'all out there. When y'all see me, don't even hesitate. Holla at me, though.
1: Have you heard about the Mad House?
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0: man.
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0: Hey, parents, you need to send your YN somewhere. Well, baby Chief Dua coming to the city, and we got tickets for y'all to go check him out. If you need to pray over them kids when they go to the concert, Pastor Will is going to be in the building flipping the strip off.
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3: 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Shout out to Cheddar Man. We're going crazy, baby. Big dude. Let's get it.
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0: What's really good, man? B Dot right here on your radio. You are in the dot spot, the number one show in the area on Saturday afternoons. Thank you for that, man. We got our numbers back this week, man. Had a meeting Wednesday, and the boss man showed me my numbers. Number one. Folks is listening to the dot spot. Big shout out to my dog pound, man. All roads lead to Rock Hill, South Carolina, man. You know that, man. We about to pull up at the Emmett Scott Rec Center. I just saw Al Beasy, Randy, Leslie. The whole street team is pulled up. They packing up the Power 98 truck, getting on the road. Larry, Bert, Jess, getting in their different vehicles from all over the city, and they all merging down on the city of Rock Hill, South Carolina, from 5 till 7. You talk about turning up, huh? We do line dancing out there. We do soul train lines out there. But the big thing, huh? The big daddy of them all is the tug of war. Yes, sir. Tug of war. Huh? We went up there to the gas house. The whole gas house versus Power 98. What happened? Belt. Belt. What's happening? The whole Rock Hill versus Power 98 today. What's going to happen? Belt. 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
0: Congratulations to No Limit Larry for being inducted into the 2026 National Black Radio Hall of Fame. As they continue to honor the pioneers, the trendsetters, and history-making black professionals. 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
1: That's that I Can't Wait with Ye and Lauryn Hill right there now, huh? Little throwback. Some of y'all too young to know what that's about. But listen, B Dot here on your radio till 9 p.m. You are in the dot spot right now. Do you understand what that means? That means I'm holding you down with everything you need to know until 9 p.m. And if you rock with me, you are considered the dog pound. So I need you to bark like this. I appreciate that. You dig what I'm saying? Listen, before I get up out of here, man, before I get up out of here in the 5 o'clock hour, I got three of the most useless facts you'll never need, not a day in life. Folks love the three useless facts. I got those. I need you to understand, though, Rock Hill, South Carolina is where everybody's headed right now. Right now. Emmett Scott Rec Center. Food is being put out right now. The tents are being put up. The vendors are coming out. The people are starting to get by the area and start to get 5 o'clock. They opening the door, and everybody just roll up in that Jeezy. Food is absolutely free while it lasts. Amen? So I just want to let you know that. Also, like, we got games out there. We got prizes. We got vibes, man. The whole Power 98 family is out there. Pull up on us, man. And, you know, you can always pull up on us on Sundays, man. It's day parties at Alibi. It's the official day party spot for the city. Check out No Limit Larry's social media page. He be out there. There's like a vibe out there. I'm talking about asses thrown, Butterfingers out there mixing crazy. Sundays at Alibi from 5 to 7. We broadcast live. We outside literally. 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
0: That's right, man. I'm holding you down till 9 p.m. Again, the number one show in this time slot on Saturdays. I appreciate my dog, Pam, that's listening. You dig what I'm saying? And listen, if you want to have some fun tonight, Saturday nights, you need to be a 704 exclusive. B-Notes, Butterfingers, they come through and put a nice-ass atmosphere together for you to enjoy at 704 exclusive, 3930 Brookshire Boulevard. The city be outside all damn night. And if you want to see Butterfingers and B-Notes right now, you should be in Rock Hill, South Carolina, because it's up right now, huh? Our cookout is going on, the Power 98 cookout, and you are invited right now to the Emmett Scott Rec Center. We're going to be there till 7 o'clock. The food is out there. It's free while it lasts. We got all types of other vendors. They be having little icies out there. You dig what I'm saying? Playing games out there. You can play spades. Burt be out there talking all the trash like he the best in spades. But tug of war. Tug of War is the last event, man. It goes down. If you want to see, if you're not able to make it to Rock Hill, South Carolina, fret not. You can go on Instagram, Power98FM. Go right there, and you can see everything that's going on. Huh? See all the folks that's out there, all the kids, all the adults. Big shout out to Rock Hill, South Carolina, until it's time for Tug of War. Then it's Power 98 versus everybody. Charlotte.

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0: You're doggone right, which means I'm holding you down till 9 p.m. And I promised you the 5 o'clock hour, I had three of the most useless facts you'll never need a day in life about the nail care industry. Now, why? If you know anything about me, my mother passed 2 years ago, but she was a pioneer in the nail industry in Greensboro, North Carolina. Had a business, fingertips and toes. While I was getting my manicure and pedicure this past week from Africa, we got to talking, and she told me that the nail business started in Africa long time ago, long, long, long time ago. Listen to these three useless facts. Up first, ancient Egyptians were given manicures 5,000 years ago. Yeah, they used henna to stain their fingernails and toenails. That makes Egypt one of the earliest known civilizations with documented nail care and decoration. Black folk, because Egypt and Africa. Number two, your nail color could reveal your social status. Yeah, in ancient Egypt, the darker, richer shades of red, those were associated with royalty and being elite, while the lighter shades were more common among lower social classes. And your third useless fact, the nail care was so important that the pharaohs had official manicurists. Like, historical records mention royal nail attendants, and there were these two men whose name I can't pronounce, so I'm not even going to try to, but their names were, their official titles were the keepers of the pharaoh's fingernails. Like, their job was just to do the pharaoh's nails. And they got honored, well, like a huge honor. They had an elaborate shared tomb. A shared tomb that's with gold and diamonds for these two manicures. That lets you know right there that the nail care was a respected profession in ancient Egypt, man. The first nail techs were Africans. The first nail techs were black. Support black business and support black nail techs.
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0: Man.
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3: Hey, parents, you need to send your YN somewhere? Well, Baby Chief Dua coming to the city, and we got tickets for y'all to go check him out. If you need to pray over them kids when they go to the concert, Pastor Real is going to be in the building flipping the script off.
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0: continue to honor the pioneers, the trendsetters, and history-making black professionals. 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
1: A staple in the city, holding down his community. CLT to the heart.
0: That's right.

0: man. Did y'all go see J. Cole last night? God, dog, I missed it.
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0: I'm so poor. Gosh, there's so much money going everywhere. Jay-Z this weekend, J. Cole last night, Usher and freaking, what's that boy named? Chris Brown next week. Then you got Wale coming. But come on. Come on. I wanted to go out to Vegas for the summer league, man, to see the Hornets and see some of Tar Heels. Caleb Wilson out there hooping, going crazy. That boy Darren Peterson out there going, man, it's just too much. I hate being poor. And I'm only poor because of bills. I hate bills. I hate rent. I hate, like, having to pay student loans and car notes and insurance. And then kids need school clothes. And then kids need tuition. And then this girl going on vacation for the summer. I ain't even going on vacation for the summer. I'm paying for you to be down there in Florida with your little friends. Like, I'm so sick of being poor. Not when I came on here to talk to y'all about. Shoot. If you're not poor, you can party on Wednesdays, man. Hell, if you are poor, go party on Wednesdays. It's free. 7 to 9, man. After work Wednesdays at Stats. 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
0: Now you got to be outside, man. Megan got something for the women to be outside. Future got something for the fellas to be outside. It's outside rest of the summer, sound like. You dig what I'm saying? Why not? Enjoy yourself, man. You only live one life. Big shout out to everybody that's listening to the Dot Spot, man. You are part of the dog pound, and I appreciate you. I also appreciate everybody that was at Rock Hill, South Carolina today, man. Got about 20 more minutes out there, man, but and it's going to be a wrap. But folks is going crazy down there at Emmett Scott Rec Center. Like, I thought the Gas House put on, but boy, Rock Hill put on. If you want to see exactly how they put on, go to our social media right now, Instagram, Power 98 FM. You'll see how it's going down. You'll see the dancing. You'll see the food. You'll see the party. And you'll see the tug of war. You'll see if Power 98 is still undefeated in the tug of war. What do you think? 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
3: 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Oh, y'all thought we were done with them Chris Brown and Usher tickets? 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
0: That's right, man. I go by the name B-Dot. You dig? And I want you to know that tomorrow, on Sundays, Alibi, it goes down for the day parties. I got a chance to host one time while Larry was out of town for the BET Awards. And it really is a dope vibe. Like, it's outside, man. It's so nice. And then you got, as soon as you walk in, they got a photographer coming up, giving you a pic, taking a picture. I don't know why we, like, when people take pictures in the club and then come back to, like, are y'all one of the people that, like, buys the pictures? Because I am. I'm one of those people. Even though I got a phone and I can take a picture, I just still like the physical pictures. Like, I got 3 pictures that lady took of me at Alibi in my car right now. I don't even know what I'm going to do with them. Matter of fact, if anybody sees me out, you see me in the city, you be like, yo, Dot, let me get one of the pictures. If you want one of the pictures, just say, Dot, let me get one of the pictures. I got them to give them. I'll sign it and everything. I don't know what the hell I'm going to do with these pictures, but you can get those taken at Alibi. You did. And I ain't going to care. The hookah staff, the bottle girls, the waitress, all bad. Like, just all shapes and sizes and personalities and smiles and great energy. You dig what I'm saying? Like, it really is a dope vibe. Alibi on Sundays, go through. And I will even argue, they got the biggest shots in the city. If you think I'm lying, don't even get a mixture. Just go to the bar and say, let me get a shot. B-Dot said y'all got the biggest shots in the city. And go see if I'm lying. I think I might have got somebody fired. I said, excuse me, they give this shot. Look, this ain't no shot right here. Hey.

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0: 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And that's the sound of a fraud alert from Wells Fargo flagging a charge for a pricey restaurant in Paris. 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Two taps later, Claire says nope to the charge and Wells Fargo is on the case. However you make money work, Wells Fargo can work with that.
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0: Y'all be mad at Sexy Red Keeper hitting her back pocket. Oh, Sexy Red Keeper, there goes a black amount and a hit record in her back pocket. And you can believe that. Bow, bow, rackies. Right here on Power 98. Charlotte's number one for hip-hop and R&B. I go by name B-Dots. And you know what, y'all? I'm going to just be honest. Transparency moment. I be conflicted sometimes. I be conflicted and convicted sometimes. Because, like, over the last couple of months, I really have been trying to be intentional about just strengthening my spirit relationship with God, my relationship with God, right? Being intentional about praying more, listening to more worship music, like intentionality daily with Him. And in this line of work where I'm playing Rackies with Sexy Red, it's conflicted because I like the Sexy Red. And I also like John P. Key. Like the duality of me. So I've been doing these yacht parties and I'm actually putting together a worship on the water. It's going to be 4 hours on Lake Norman with the believers. I got a bar. The bar's going to be there because you can drink, just not to drunkenness is what the Bible says. And so, saints, you drink to your threshold. But we're going to be out there playing gospel bingo. We're going to do some gospel karaoke. Like, it's a space for us to be able to fellowship and worship without having to be in the church. If you're interested in that, man, hit me on my Instagram so I can give you all the details.
1: Have you heard about the mad house?
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0: Well, maybe Team Dua coming to the city, and we got tickets for y'all to go check him out.
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2: 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Oh, y'all thought we were done with them Chris Brown and Usher tickets? 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